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I will fight.

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1: 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I was listening to the album. Good fucking luck. You're on your own.

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rent. Rooms still at 50 cents. No phone, no boo, no pets. I ain't got no cigarettes, but 2 hours of... City Radio Hamburg. Bye.

another Monday morning. While going about its business, the sunshine of a hot summer day had vanished in a huge ball of fire and a cloud of boiling smoke, obliterated by the first atom bomb to be used in the history of World War II. Such is the electrifying report of the American crew of the Super Fortress, which dropped the bomb as a cataclysmic warning to the Japanese: get out of the war or be destroyed. Hiroshima.

the meanest things. Yeah, I've been called a twit, I've been called so many things. I know I've done a bit that I admit deserves it, but that don't mean it doesn't sting.